0: A new survey has found that 73% of newcomer homeowners in Alberta bought in the same community where they first settled in Canada. Among newcomers who do not yet own but plan to buy, saving for a down payment was the most commonly cited barrier. Three-quarters of non-owners surveyed say they still intend to buy a home in Canada. Don't miss out on breaking news. Sign up for the daily news on Air 106 1 FM and get updates sent straight to your email. It's fast, easy, and free. In other news we're chasing today, a 24-year-old Quebec City man is facing terrorism charges after Mounties allege he planned an attack for ISIS. A Michigan credit union CEO who went viral over a Lake America sweatshirt post is no longer with the company. Family First Credit Union did not say why Jane Smith left. And BC NDP leader David Eby is making Donald Trump a major theme of his re-election campaign. He mentioned Trump 18 times at a campaign event Wednesday.
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2: Calgary Flames are back on the ice tonight for another preseason game as they take on the Seattle Kraken. In the preseason, the Flames are 1-1. The Toronto Blue Jays start their final series of the season tomorrow against the Cincinnati Reds. The Jays have officially been eliminated from the playoffs. The Calgary Stampeders return to the field on Saturday when they take on the Ottawa Redblacks. The Stamps are looking for a second win in a row against Ottawa. They currently have a record of 6-8.
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0: Airdrie gets a mild and fairly quiet night tonight. Skies stay partly cloudy with the southeast wind easing off near midnight. It'll be a low of 8. Tomorrow turns cloudy with a high of 20. There is a chance of showers late in the afternoon. Saturday, though, it's the big change. The high drops to just 10 degrees. Overnight, it is going to get cold, down to minus 4 before the sunshine returns Sunday with a high of 14. Stay weather ready and stream us anytime and anywhere by downloading our Discover Airdrie app.
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5: 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We drop down to 8 under partly cloudy skies. Tomorrow it's 20. A few showers are possible late in the afternoon. Saturday, though, it's cooling off sharply as our high will be 10 degrees. 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
11: 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Weather-wise, it's mild tonight and a low of 8 degrees. Tomorrow looks cloudy but mild once again. It'll be a high of 20. There's a chance of showers later in the day, and then Saturday turns much cooler with a high of just 10 degrees. Sun or storm, find the area's official forecast through the Discover Airdrie app.
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4: 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But it's still just a little bit early, isn't it? 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This should be like us already starting to play Christmas music. 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But like, we still have Thriller and the Monster Mash to play here, guys, before we get to Mariah Carey, okay?
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2: I'm Anna Frensvich with your local news, streaming now through the Discover Airdrie app. Extreme weather caused more than $1.8 billion in insured damage across the prairies this summer. That includes the August 11th hailstorm that hit Didsbury and other southern Alberta communities, causing nearly $70 million in insured losses province-wide. The Insurance Bureau of Canada says flooding and heavy rain caused most of the damage across the prairies. Several major Airdrie projects will carry beyond the city's current council plan. Construction of the Yankee Valley Boulevard rail grade separation is now slated for 2029, while the Southwest Rec Centre is expected to open in 2030. A final report on the current council plan is expected early next year. Airdrie firefighters are getting closer to having live fire training available within the city. The new Highland Park training structure will simulate overhead fire, kitchen, garage, vehicle, and full room fire scenarios. The specialized systems will still have to be installed, tested, and commissioned before firefighters can use the facility. A new survey has found that 73% of newcomer homeowners in Alberta bought in the same community where they first settled in Canada. Among newcomers who do not yet own but plan to buy, saving for a down payment was the most commonly cited barrier. Three quarters of non-owners surveyed say they still intend to buy a home in Canada. Don't miss out on breaking news. Sign up for the daily news on Air 106 1 FM and get updates sent straight to your email. It's fast, easy, and free. In other news we're chasing today, a 24-year-old Quebec City man is facing terrorism charges after Mounties allege he planned an attack for ISIS. A Michigan credit union CEO who went viral over a Lake America sweatshirt post is no longer with the company. Family First Credit Union did not say why Jane Smith left. And BC NDP leader David Eby is making Donald Trump a major theme of his re-election campaign. He mentioned Trump 18 times at a campaign event Wednesday.
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2: The big cool down arrives this weekend in Airdrie. Tonight stays mild at 8 degrees under partly cloudy skies. Tomorrow reaches 20 despite the clouds. There are a few showers possible late tomorrow afternoon and again tomorrow night. Saturday, though, we drop sharply to 10 degrees as our high and then minus 4 overnight. Saturday, though, turns sunny and recovers to 14. Get the latest forecast at your fingertips. 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
6: 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Weather-wise, we stay mild tonight. We drop down to 8 under partly cloudy skies. Tomorrow it's 20. A few showers are possible late in the afternoon. Saturday, though, it's cooling off sharply as our high will be 10 degrees. 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
8: 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Weather-wise, it's mild tonight and a low of 8 degrees. Tomorrow looks cloudy but mild once again. It'll be a high of 20. There's a chance of showers later in the day, and then Saturday turns much cooler with a high of just 10 degrees. Sun or storm, find the area's official forecast through the Discover Airdrie app.
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3: Hey, it's Justin Crouch from Air Mornings. Just in case you missed it recently on the show, if you're interested in a classic fall activity, there is a Dolly Parton-themed corn maze that is going to be opening up here in Alberta in October. And this really is a beautiful way for them to pay tribute to Dolly Parton after she passed away in late August. The one catch is that it's up near Lloydminster, so I'll just go ahead and let you decide if it's worth the 4.5 hour drive up there to go see it.
2: From Highway 2 to Highway 567.
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2: I'm Anna Frenswich with your local news, streaming now through the Discover Airdrie app. Extreme weather caused more than $1.8 billion in insured damage across the prairies this summer. That includes the August 11th hailstorm that hit Didsbury and other southern Alberta communities, causing nearly $70 million in insured losses province-wide. The Insurance Bureau of Canada says flooding and heavy rain caused most of the damage across the prairies. Several major Airdrie projects will carry beyond the city's current council plan. Construction of the Yankee Valley Boulevard rail grade separation is now slated for 2029, while the Southwest Rec Centre is expected to open in 2030. A final report on the current council plan is expected early next year. Airdrie firefighters are getting closer to having live fire training available within the city. The new Highland Park training structure will simulate overhead fire, kitchen, garage, vehicle, and full room fire scenarios. The specialized systems will still have to be installed, tested, and commissioned before firefighters can use the facility. A new survey has found that 73% of newcomer homeowners in Alberta bought in the same community where they first settled in Canada. Among newcomers who do not yet own but plan to buy, saving for a down payment was the most commonly cited barrier. Three-quarters of non-owners surveyed say they still intend to buy a home in Canada. Don't miss out on breaking news. Sign up for the daily news on Air 106 1 FM and get updates sent straight to your email. It's fast, easy, and free. In other news we're chasing today, a 24-year-old Quebec City man is facing terrorism charges after Mounties allege he planned an attack for ISIS. A Michigan credit union CEO who went viral over a Lake America sweatshirt post is no longer with the company. Family First Credit Union did not say why Jane Smith left. And BC NDP leader David Eby is making Donald Trump a major theme of his re-election campaign. He mentioned Trump 18 times at a campaign event Wednesday.
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2: Airdrie gets a mild and fairly quiet night tonight. Skies stay partly cloudy with a southeast wind easing off near midnight. It'll be a low of 8. Tomorrow turns cloudy with a high of 20. There is a chance of showers late in the afternoon. Saturday, though, it's the big change. The high drops to just 10 degrees. Overnight, it is going to get cold, down to minus 4 before the sunshine returns Sunday with a high of 14. Stay weather ready and stream us anytime and anywhere by downloading our Discover Airdrie app.
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5: 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Weather-wise, we stay mild tonight. We drop down to 8 under partly cloudy skies. Tomorrow it's 20. A few showers are possible late in the afternoon. Saturday, though, it's cooling off sharply as our high will be 10 degrees. 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
8: 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Weather-wise, it's mild tonight and a low of 8 degrees. Tomorrow looks cloudy but mild once again. It'll be a high of 20. There's a chance of showers later in the day, and then Saturday turns much cooler with a high of just 10 degrees. Sun or storm, find the area's official forecast through the Discover Airdrie app.
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3: Hey, it's Justin Crouch from Air Mornings. This week in music, Ella Langley's smash hit, Shoes in Texas.
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3: Has officially tied the record for most time spent at number one on the Billboard Hot 100 chart, spending 22 weeks in the top spot. One more week, and it will top the previous record holder. Anyone?
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3: Mariah Carey's All I Want for Christmas Is You. And I'm sure Ella Langley is hoping it has the same shelf life.
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2: 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That includes the August 11th hailstorm that hit Didsbury and other southern Alberta communities, causing nearly $70 million in insured losses province-wide. The Insurance Bureau of Canada says flooding and heavy rain caused most of the damage across the prairies. Several major Airdrie projects will carry beyond the city's current council plan. Construction of the Yankee Valley Boulevard rail grade separation is now slated for 2029, while the Southwest Rec Centre is expected to open in 2030. A final report on the current council plan is expected early next year. Airdrie firefighters are getting closer to having live fire training available within the city. The new Highland Park training structure will simulate overhead fire, kitchen, garage, vehicle, and full room fire scenarios. The specialized systems will still have to be installed, tested, and commissioned before firefighters can use the facility. A new survey has found that 73% of newcomer homeowners in Alberta bought in the same community where they first settled in Canada. Among newcomers who do not yet own but plan to buy, saving for a down payment was the most commonly cited barrier. Three quarters of non-owners surveyed say they still intend to buy a home in Canada. Don't miss out on breaking news. Sign up for the daily news on Air 106 1 FM and get updates sent straight to your email. It's fast, easy, and free. In other news we're chasing today, a 24-year-old Quebec City man is facing terrorism charges after Mounties allege he planned an attack for ISIS. A Michigan credit union CEO who went viral over a Lake America sweatshirt post is no longer with the company. Family First Credit Union did not say why Jane Smith left. And BC NDP leader David Eby is making Donald Trump a major theme of his re-election campaign. He mentioned Trump 18 times at a campaign event Wednesday. The big cool down arrives this weekend in Airdrie. Tonight stays mild at 8 degrees under partly cloudy skies. Tomorrow reaches 20 despite the clouds. There are a few showers possible late tomorrow afternoon and again tomorrow night. Saturday, though, we drop sharply to 10 degrees as our high and then minus 4 overnight. Saturday, though, turns sunny and recovers to 14. Get the latest forecast at your fingertips. 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
5: 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Weather-wise, it's mild tonight, a low of 8 degrees, partly cloudy. Tomorrow, we reach 20 degrees, and then Saturday drops down to 10. Saturday night gets even colder, falling to minus 4. 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
5: 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Weather-wise, we drop down to 8 tonight, partly cloudy. Tomorrow, it's a mild day, 20 degrees, but then over the weekend, we are going to get a big cool down. Saturday, the high is just 10 degrees, and then overnight, minus 4. Sunday, though, does rebound with some sunshine and a high of 14. 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
5: 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Weather-wise, it's mild tonight, a low of 8 degrees, partly cloudy. Tomorrow, we reach 20 degrees, and then Saturday drops down to 10. Saturday night gets even colder, falling to minus 4. 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
7: 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Weather-wise, we drop down to 8 tonight, partly cloudy. Tomorrow, it's a mild day, 20 degrees, but then over the weekend, we are going to get a big cool down. Saturday, the high is just 10 degrees, and then overnight, minus 4. Sunday, though, does rebound with some sunshine and a high of 14. 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
3: Hey, it's Justin Crouch from Air Mornings, just in case you missed it recently on the show. So this idea that's being tossed around about a new bypass is because it's anticipated Highway 2 is going to reach its capacity in the next 20 to 30 years. That's within our lifetime, so let's start planning ahead. But instead of just expanding Highway 2 to 5 or 6 lanes a side, they're starting to consider a bypass that would go from the northeast corner of Stony Trail, bypass Airdrie completely, and have it connect to Highway 2 again up near Carstairs. I don't hate this. You know, less cars during rush hour on the highway, potentially. It would be nice, wouldn't it? I'm just hoping that this doesn't turn us into that little town from the first Cars movie.

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8: 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Weather-wise, it's mild tonight, a low of 8 degrees, partly cloudy. Tomorrow, we reach 20 degrees, and then Saturday drops down to 10. Saturday night gets even colder, falling to minus 4. 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
5: 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Weather-wise, we drop down to 8 tonight, partly cloudy. Tomorrow, it's a mild day, 20 degrees, but then over the weekend, we are going to get a big cool down. Saturday, the high is just 10 degrees, and then overnight, minus 4. Sunday, though, does rebound with some sunshine and a high of 14. 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
3: Hey, it's Justin Crouch from Air Mornings. Just in case you missed it recently on the show, my youngest daughter, Sawyer, she's 4. She has a new toy, and if I'm being honest, I'm pretty afraid of this thing. This new toy that she has doesn't have a face. It just has a big mouth with what appear to be big pointy teeth, and she loves this thing. She calls him Chompsley, which I will admit is kind of cute. The scariest part of this toy, though, is that I don't know where it came from. And neither does my wife, Brittany. Like, this toy just showed up in our lives. So I'm going to be sleeping with one eye open from here on out.

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6: 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Cloudy day today with a chance of rain in the afternoon with some gusting wind, a high at 20. To start your weekend tomorrow, it's a mix of sun and cloud with a high at 10. And Sunday, that sun will stick around with a high of 14. 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
4: 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Cloudy day today with a chance of rain in the afternoon with some gusting wind, a high at 20. Just take your weekend tomorrow, it's a mix of sun and cloud with a high at 10. And Sunday, that sun will stick around with a high of 14. 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
1: 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We'll hear from the Jonas Brothers about coming Disney legends. And Miley lands on the chart with the lead single from her new album, AT40, this weekend.
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3: 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Cloudy day today with a chance of rain in the afternoon with some gusting wind, a high at 20. Just take your weekend tomorrow, it's a mix of sun and cloud with a high at 10. And Sunday, that sun will stick around with a high of 14. 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
6: 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Cloudy day today with a chance of rain in the afternoon with some gusting wind, a high at 20. Just for your weekend tomorrow, it's a mix of sun and cloud with a high at 10. And Sunday, that sun will stick around with a high of 14. 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
4: 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Cloudy day today with a chance of rain in the afternoon with some gusting wind, a high at 20. Just take your weekend tomorrow, it's a mix of sun and cloud with a high at 10. And Sunday, that sun will stick around with a high of 14. For all your weather and news updates, visit discoverairdrie.com. 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
4: 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Cloudy day today with a chance of rain in the afternoon with some gusting wind, a high at 20. Just start your weekend tomorrow, it's a mix of sun and cloud with a high at 10. And Sunday, that sun will stick around with a high of 14. 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
5: 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Cloudy day today with a chance of rain in the afternoon with some gusting wind, a high at 20. Just take your weekend tomorrow, it's a mix of sun and cloud with a high at 10. And Sunday, that sun will stick around with a high of 14. 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
7: 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Cloudy day today with a chance of rain in the afternoon with some gusting wind, a high at 20. To start your weekend tomorrow, it's a mix of sun and cloud with a high at 10. And Sunday, that sun will stick around with a high of 14. For all your weather and news updates, visit discoverairdrie.com. 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
5: 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Cloudy day today with a chance of rain in the afternoon with some gusting wind, a high at 20. Just your weekend tomorrow, it's a mix of sun and cloud with a high at 10. And Sunday, that sun will stick around with a high of 14. 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
3: 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Cloudy day today with a chance of rain in the afternoon with some gusting wind, a high at 20. Just for your weekend tomorrow, it's a mix of sun and cloud with a high at 10. And Sunday, that sun will stick around with a high of 14. For all your weather and news updates, visit discoveraerdrie.com, download our app, or stream us online.
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2: 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Cloudy day today with a chance of rain in the afternoon with some gusting wind, a high at 20. Just take your weekend tomorrow to mix of sun and cloud with a high at 10. And Sunday, that sun will stick around with a high of 14. For all your weather and news updates, visit discoverairdrie.com. 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
4: 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Cloudy day today with a chance of rain in the afternoon with some gusting wind, a high at 20. Just start your weekend tomorrow, it's a mix of sun and cloud with a high at 10. And Sunday, that sun will stick around with a high of 14. For all your weather and news updates, visit discoveraidry.com. 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
2: I'm Lauren Meister with your local news, streaming now through the Discover Airdrie app. Airdrie First Club has welcomed its first male members, Chris Hovagimian and James, after opening its membership. Both had already been involved with the organization through community volunteer work, including the annual Holiday Hamper program, before officially joining this summer. President Veronica Chabot says the club is pleased to welcome the new members and the skills they bring as Airdrie First prepares to mark its 50th anniversary. The Airdrie Urban Farm Collective is wrapping up its first growing season at its new location through a partnership with Eaton. Chair Tessa Boutin says the group has learned a lot about the new space and was able to donate some produce to the Airdrie Food Bank.
3: We are really grateful for all the volunteers who came out. We saw new faces and got to know more people in our community, which has been really great.
2: The collective plans to return next year and continue building community connections through the farm. Tales to Tell Rescue Shelter is bringing a mini carnival to Crossfield tomorrow to raise money for cats and kittens in its care. The family-friendly event will have free games and prizes for kids, along with a barbecue serving hamburgers, chips, and water for $7. The carnival runs from 11 until 3 at the Carmen's Big Way Foods parking lot. Extreme weather caused more than $1.8 billion in insured damage across the prairies this summer. That includes the August 11th hailstorm that hit Didsbury and other southern Alberta communities, causing nearly $70 million in insured losses province-wide. The Insurance Bureau of Canada says flooding and heavy rain caused most of the damage across the prairies. In other news, a pedestrian in Calgary was hit by a downtown C train yesterday morning. They were taken to hospital with non-life-threatening condition. The town of Golden in BC has now switched its mind about the time change and will stick to Mountain Daylight Time. And Starbucks is closing 250 stores across Canada and the U.S. by the end of the year. It only represents 1% of their locations. News on the go? 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
2: The Toronto Blue Jays season wraps up this weekend as they host the Cincinnati Reds 4-3. They won't make the playoffs. In NHL preseason action, the Calgary Flames lost 4-3 in a shootout last night in Seattle. However, the Edmonton Oilers picked up another 2-1 win, this time over the Vancouver Canucks. The preseason wraps up this weekend. The U18 AAA Airdrie CFR Bisons open their regular season tomorrow against the Calgary Royals at Ron Ebbets Twin Arena. Airdrie went 4-1-1 through six preseason games and will play its first road game the following day against the Calgary North Stars. The Bisons will play a full schedule through February with their final regular season game set for February 21st against the Lethbridge Hurricanes.
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4: Look at a mix of sun and cloud today with a high of 18. Partly cloudy overnight as we drop to 6. Tomorrow, cloudy throughout the day. There is a chance of showers and a risk of a thunderstorm in the afternoon with a high of 10. And then for Sunday, looking at sunshine and a high of 14. Right now, it's partly cloudy and 8.
1: 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And happy you're here too. 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

0: Whether you're ready or not, today is the big day. That's somber at 6:07. Looking to reach a high of 18 today with a sun cloud mix. Tomorrow, cloudy, chance of showers, risk of a thunderstorm in the afternoon, but back to sunshine for Sunday with a high of 14. It's mostly cloudy and 8. Air 106, I'm Justin Crouch. This is Air Mornings. What big day? Justin, what are you talking about? What big day? Well, today is the day that we give away the Duck Duck Jeep. Yes, the Jeep Cherokee Hybrid, valued at over $55,000 from your Alberta Jeep dealers, will be given away this morning around 7:40-ish. I won't say exactly 7:40 because, well, you know, give or take a little bit. Okay, but today is the day. Spread the word if you haven't heard. Or if your friends haven't heard, be standing by because it could be you that's walking away with that Duck Duck Jeep this morning right around 7:40. Be listening for it.
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0: Hey, speaking of trouble, I had a little bit of trouble shifting into full-blown soup mode yesterday. Taylor Swift at 617. Sun cloud mix today with a high of 18. It's mostly cloudy and 8. I'm Justin Crouch. This is Air Mornings, Air 106. We are reaching that time of year. I've mentioned this, that, yeah, it's time to shift into full-blown soup mode. So yesterday, I tried to make a delicious soup, and I succeeded. I would like to make that clear to start this. I did make a delicious, like, root vegetable, mushroom, bacon soup. I tossed into ChatGPT what I had in the fridge. It told me to make this, and it was really good. I had a great bowl of it. My daughters each had a few bites, which is a win. But then I had left it on the stove for Brittany, which she was going to be late coming home from work, so I just left it on the stove to keep it warm. But I must have left a little higher than I thought I did, because when we finally got back to it, it had turned from soup into something that more so resembled cake. My bad.
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0: 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Looking at a mix of sun and cloud today with a high of 18, partly cloudy overnight as we drop to 6. Tomorrow, cloudy throughout the day. There's a chance of showers and a risk of a thunderstorm in the afternoon with a high of 10. Then looking at sunshine for Sunday with a high of 14. Right now, it's mostly cloudy and 8. Get the latest forecast at your fingertips. 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
1: I'm Lauren Meister, and here's what's making news this hour. The Airdrie Urban Farm Collective is wrapping up its first growing season at its new location through a partnership with Eaton. Chair Tessa Boutin says the group learned a lot about the new space and was able to donate some produce to the Airdrie Food Bank.
2: And the fact that we were able to get any amount in to help the community is a really positive thing.
1: The collective will return to the location next year and hopes to continue growing its connections within the community. Airdrie First Club has welcomed its first male members, Chris and James, after opening membership to men. Both had previously supported the organization through community volunteering, including the annual Holiday Hamper program, before officially joining this summer. President Veronica Chabot says the club is excited to welcome the new members and the skills they bring as Airdrie First approaches its 50th anniversary. Tales to Tell Rescue Shelter is hosting a family-friendly mini carnival in Crossfield tomorrow to raise funds for cats and kittens in its care. The event will feature free kids games and prizes, along with a barbecue offering hamburgers, chips, and water for $7. The carnival runs from 11 until 3 at the Carmen's Bigway Foods parking lot. Several major Airdrie projects will carry beyond the city's current council plan. Construction of the Yankee Valley Boulevard rail grade separation is now slated for 2029, while the Southwest Recreation Center is expected to open in 2030. A final report on the current council plan is expected early next year. In other news, a pedestrian in Calgary was hit by a downtown C train yesterday morning. They were taken to hospital with non-life-threatening injuries. The town of Golden, BC has reversed course on the time change. It will now stick with Mountain Daylight Time. And Starbucks is closing 250 stores across Canada and the U.S. by the end of the year. That's about 1% of its locations. Your news now. 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
1: The Blue Jays wrap up their season this weekend, hosting Cincinnati for 3. Toronto has been eliminated from playoff contention. In NHL preseason action, the Flames lost 4-3 to Seattle in a shootout last night. The U18 AAA Airdrie CFR Bisons open their regular season tomorrow against the Calgary Royals at Ron Ebison Twin Arena. The Bisons went 4-1-1 in 6 preseason games and will hit the road the following day to face the Calgary North Stars. Airdrie will play through February, wrapping up the regular season with a February 21st home game against the Lethbridge Hurricanes.
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4: Looking at a mix of sun and cloud today with a high of 18, partly cloudy overnight as we drop to 6. Tomorrow, cloudy throughout the day, chance of showers with a risk of a thunderstorm in the afternoon, a little windy, and a high of 10. Then for Sunday, looking at sunshine and a high of 14. Right now, it's mostly cloudy and 8.
0: Did he just trip over his own microphone cord? Yes. Yes, he did. Air Mornings with Justin Crouch on Air 106.

0: I want you, I need you, oh God, I need these beautiful things that I've...
1: Hey, don't forget, 7:40 this morning. The big draw for the Duck Duck Jeep is going down. Who's going to win it all? We are going to find out this morning at 7:40. Avril Lavigne, Skater Boy, Air 106. He was a

0: It is time to have a conversation with the library. It was Avril Lavigne's Skater Boy at 641, looking to reach a high of 18 today. Sun cloud mix throughout. Overall, should be a good day for us. Right now, it's mostly cloudy and 8. I'm Justin Crouch. This is Air Mornings, Air 106. All right, Jamie Morehouse from the Airdrie Public Library. You guys have something new and exciting that you've tweaked with the library. What's going on?
1: So we are excited to announce that we have a brand new program guide. 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Our program guide is now going to be released quarterly instead of every 6 weeks like we used to do. 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
3: 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High of 18 today, sun cloud mix throughout, a little windy, forewarned, hold on to your hats. Partly cloudy overnight as we drop to 6. Tomorrow, cloudy throughout the day, a little windy, chance of showers and a risk of a thunderstorm in the afternoon with a high of 10. Then for Sunday, sunny and a high of 14. Right now it's mostly cloudy and 8. Stay out of the storm. 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

0: This is going to sound ridiculous, I know, but stick with me, please, because I know I'm not alone here. The stop sign coming out of the Airdrie Walmart parking lot looks weird. Cameron Whitcomb, Kingdom of Fear at 651. Mix of sun and clouds today with a high of 18. It's mostly cloudy and 8. Air 106, I'm Justin Crouch. This is Air Mornings. I posted about this yesterday. You probably saw it on our socials at Air 106 on Facebook and Instagram. And you came to my support, which I appreciate. I know I'm not alone here. That stop sign coming out of the Airdrie Walmart parking lot looks weird. It's the wrong font. Big thank you to Heather as well for pointing out that, yep, this is exactly what happens when you order a stop sign from Temu.
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2: I'm Lauren Meister with your local news, streaming now through the Discover Airdrie app. Airdrie First Club has welcomed its first male members, Chris Hovagimiam and James, after opening its membership. Both had already been involved with the organization through community volunteer work, including the annual Holiday Hamper program, before officially joining this summer. President Veronica Chabot says the club is pleased to welcome the new members and the skills they bring as Airdrie First prepares to mark its 50th anniversary. The Airdrie Urban Farm Collective is wrapping up its first growing season at its new location through a partnership with Eaton. Chair Tessa Boutin says the group has learned a lot about the new space and was able to donate some produce to the Airdrie Food Bank.
3: We are really grateful for all the volunteers who came out. We saw new faces and got to know more people in our community, which has been really great.
2: The collective plans to return next year and continue building community connections through the farm. Tales to Tell Rescue Shelter is bringing a mini carnival to Crossfield tomorrow to raise money for cats and kittens in its care. The family-friendly event will have free games and prizes for kids, along with a barbecue serving hamburgers, chips, and water for $7. The carnival runs from 11 until 3 at the Carmen's Big Way Foods parking lot. Extreme weather caused more than $1.8 billion in insured damage across the prairies this summer. That includes the August 11th hailstorm that hit Didsbury and other southern Alberta communities, causing nearly $70 million in insured losses province-wide. The Insurance Bureau of Canada says flooding and heavy rain caused most of the damage across the prairies. In other news, a pedestrian in Calgary was hit by a downtown C train yesterday morning. They were taken to hospital with non-life-threatening condition. The town of Golden in BC has now switched its mind about the time change and will stick to Mountain Daylight Time. And Starbucks is closing 250 stores across Canada and the U.S. by the end of the year. It only represents 1% of their locations. 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
2: The Toronto Blue Jays season wraps up this weekend as they host the Cincinnati Reds 4-3. They won't make the playoffs. In NHL preseason action, the Calgary Flames lost 4-3 in a shootout last night in Seattle. However, the Edmonton Oilers picked up another 2-1 win, this time over the Vancouver Canucks. The preseason wraps up this weekend. The U18 AAA Airdrie CFR Bisons open their regular season tomorrow against the Calgary Royals at Ron Ebbesen Twin Arena. Airdrie went 4-1-1 through six preseason games and will play its first road game the following day against the Calgary North Stars. The Bisons will play a full schedule through February with their final regular season game set for February 21st against the Lethbridge Hurricanes.
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4: Looking at a mix of sun and cloud today with a high of 18, partly cloudy overnight as we drop to 6. Tomorrow, cloudy throughout the day, chance of showers with a risk of a thunderstorm in the afternoon, a little windy, and a high of 10. Then for Sunday, looking at sunshine and a high of 14. Right now, it's mostly cloudy and 8.
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0: In case you haven't heard, 7:40 this morning, we will be officially awarding the Duck Duck Jeep. The grand prize winner will be drawn and contacted. Be listening for that. Miley, Bass Persuades at 7:09. Mix of sun and cloud today with a high of 18. Right now it's cloudy and 7. Air 106, Air Mornings. I'm Justin Crouch. Some new words have officially been added to the dictionary. This year, I figured we could go through a few of these. First that caught my attention was glow up, which is AKA the ugly duckling. I feel like this is a tale as old as time. It's not a new thing, but glow up has officially been added. So has neckbeard. Gross. I did save the best for last here. Added to the dictionary this year, Rick Roll. This is for all my fellow millennials out there. I love me a good Rickroll. Glad it's officially been added to the dictionary. I am a little disappointed, though, that I didn't see Airdronian added to the dictionary this year, meaning proud, loyal, and mighty. Maybe my petition will go through next year. We'll see.
1: Do you know what happened last night?
2: Was I snoring again?
1: Well, yes, but I'm talking about the accident.
2: Billy wet the bed again?
1: No, there was a crash on the highway.
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It could be you that's walking away with it. 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

0: Hair 106 here, mornings. I'm Justin Crouch. Connor May from our newsroom joins me in studio for another edition of Songless.
1: We're going to get it. Point one, it's happening today.
0: I like that you walk in here with this confidence, because I don't feel that same confidence. But we're going to give it a go. Okay, Songless, it gives us 0.1 second of a song. If we don't get it, we get a half second, 2 seconds, 8 seconds, so on and so forth, till we get it. Let's give this a go. Did he even play anything?
1: I literally can't hear anything.
0: If we get like a half second of a song here, I'll make sure that the volume's up, okay?
1: Oh, done. Oh my gosh, I would have got it too. I would have got it. It's Seven Nations Army.
0: You think this is Seven Nations
1: Army?
0: Okay.
1: If there wasn't
0: a,
1: you know.
0: We're still at a half second, so relax.
1: If there wasn't a half second.
0: You would not have gotten it at the point one.
1: I promise you.
0: You wouldn't have gotten it,
1: man. If it's not them.
0: You wouldn't have gotten it. You ready? Half second. Good for you.
1: Yes.
0: We got the half second. We got the half second, okay?
1: Yeah, we did.
0: Take the win and move on, would you?
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0: If you're headed into Calgary this morning, just one incident to be aware of. This is southbound Deerfoot Trail approaching McKnight, causing some delays in the area. There is an incident there. If you see anything else this morning, please let me know what's going on. You can call or text 403-212-1061.
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5: 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Looking at a mix of sun and cloud today with a high of 18, dropping to 6 overnight, staying partly cloudy. Tomorrow, cloudy throughout the day with a chance of showers, risk of a thunderstorm in the afternoon, a little windy and a high of 10. Then for Sunday, looking at sunshine and a high of 14. Right now, it's cloudy and 7. Stay ahead of the storm. 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
1: I'm Lauren Meister, and here's what's making news this hour. The Airdrie Urban Farm Collective is wrapping up its first growing season at its new location through a partnership with Eaton. Chair Tessa Boutin says the group learned a lot about the new space and was able to donate some produce to the Airdrie Food Bank.
2: And the fact that we were able to get any amount in to help the community is a really positive thing.
1: The collective will return to the location next year and hopes to continue growing its connections within the community. Airdrie First Club has welcomed its first male members, Chris and James, after opening membership to men. Both had previously supported the organization through community volunteering, including the annual holiday hamper program, before officially joining this summer. President Veronica Chabot says the club is excited to welcome the new members and the skills they bring as Airdrie First approaches its 50th anniversary. Tales to Tell Rescue Shelter is hosting a family-friendly mini carnival in Crossfield tomorrow to raise funds for cats and kittens in its care. The event will feature free kids' games and prizes, along with a barbecue offering hamburgers, chips, and water for $7. The carnival runs from 11 until 3 at the Carmen's Big Way Foods parking lot. Several major Airdrie projects will carry beyond the city's current council plan. Construction of the Yankee Valley Boulevard rail grade separation is now slated for 2029, while the Southwest Recreation Center is expected to open in 2030. A final report on the current council plan is expected early next year. In other news, a pedestrian in Calgary was hit by a downtown C train yesterday morning. They were taken to hospital with non-life-threatening injuries. The town of Golden, BC has reversed course on the time change. It will now stick with Mountain Daylight Time. And Starbucks is closing 250 stores across Canada and the U.S. by the end of the year. That's about 1% of its locations. 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
1: The Blue Jays wrap up their season this weekend, hosting Cincinnati for 3. Toronto has been eliminated from playoff contention. In NHL preseason action, the Flames lost 4-3 to Seattle in a shootout last night. The U18 AAA Airdrie CFR Bisons open their regular season tomorrow against the Calgary Royals at Ron Ebison Twin Arena. The Bisons went 4-1-1 in 6 preseason games and will hit the road the following day to face the Calgary North Stars. Airdrie will play through February, wrapping up the regular season with a February 21st home game against the Lethbridge Hurricanes.
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3: Looking at a mix of sun and cloud today with a high of 18. Partly cloudy overnight as we drop to 6. Cloudy throughout the day tomorrow. A little windy as well. Chance of showers. Risk of a thunderstorm in the afternoon with a high of 10. Then for Sunday, looking at sunshine and a high of 14. Right now it's cloudy and 7. Accurate weather updates anytime and anywhere. 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
5: Oh, I leave quite an impression. 5 feet.

Okay, I'm so excited. I'm so excited to do this. Oh, don't go anywhere, okay? We are going to find out who is the grand prize winner of the Duck Duck Jeep from your Alberta Jeep dealers right after Mariana's Trench. Desperate Measures. Don't go anywhere.

0: Oh my goodness, my heart is racing right now. Are you kidding me? We've been building this up all summer. You've been entering with the QR code when you see us out in the community. We've been getting the text with the cutest text. You've been playing the Carnival Ducks game. Now is finally the time to announce the winner of the Duck Duck Jeep contest. Oh, man, I don't know if I'm ready to do this. I want to say, obviously, a big thank you to everybody who has gone out and, you know, gotten entered in whatever way you possibly could. A big thank you as well to all of our sponsors for the Duck Duck Jeep Contest. Your Alberta Jeep dealers, Kuma Outdoor Gear, Woody's RV World, and Callaway Park. Okay, let's do this.
1: 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And the winner of Duck Duck Jeep is...
2: Oh my gosh!
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0: Got a text to 403-212-1061 about 20 minutes ago, and it looks like this is still there. Somebody said that there is an accident southbound Deerfoot if you're headed into Calgary this morning. This is at McKnight in the right lane. Not causing too much of a delay, but it is still there. If you see anything else this morning, please call or text. Let me know what's going on. 403-212-1061.
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0: 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Mix of sun and cloud today with a high of 18, partly cloudy overnight as we drop to 6. Tomorrow, cloudy throughout the day, a little windy, chance of showers with a risk of a thunderstorm in the afternoon and a high of 10. Then for Sunday, looking at sunshine and a high of 14. Right now, it's cloudy and 7. 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

0: Coming back to you.
1: Well, you just heard it. A massive congratulations going out to this year's Duck Duck Jeep winner, Raylan. That was the beach's edge of the earth. I imagine that's where Raylan is feeling right now. Like she's just on the edge of the earth right now. Oh, yeah. Huge win. Congratulations to our grand prize winner this year. Air 106, I'm Justin Crouch. This is Air Mornings. So congratulations going out to Raylan, and a big thank you to you for playing along with our Duck Duck Jeep contest, coming and finding us out in the community. And as well, thank you, of course, to Alberta Jeep Dealers, Kuma Outdoor Gear, Callaway Park, and Woody's RV World for sponsoring and making all of this happen. It was great getting to chat with Raylan, though, and, you know, just hearing what it was that her initial reaction was. What was going through your mind when you first found out that you had won?
2: I kind of was really shocked. I still am. I still don't know if it's real. As you were talking, I was like, oh my gosh, this is... what's going on? And I was just shocked and surprised and never thought it would be. I'm normally not the lucky person in my family, and I've been playing the summer one that you guys have done like this for 3 years now. And this year I actually had to take a break for a little bit in July and didn't get to nominate myself as much as I wanted to. So this is like really a shock to me.
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3: I'm Lauren Meister with your local news, streaming now through the Discover Airdrie app. Airdrie First Club has welcomed its first male members, Chris Hovagimian and James, after opening its membership. Both had already been involved with the organization through community volunteer work, including the annual holiday hamper program, before officially joining this summer. President Veronica Chabot says the club is pleased to welcome the new members and the skills they bring as Airdrie First prepares to mark its 50th anniversary. The Airdrie Urban Farm Collective is wrapping up its first growing season at its new location through a partnership with Eaton. Chair Tessa Boutin says the group has learned a lot about the new space and was able to donate some produce to the Airdrie Food Bank.
4: We are really grateful for all the volunteers who came out. We saw new faces and got to know more people in our community, which has been really great.
3: The collective plans to return next year and continue building community connections through the farm. Tales to Tell Rescue Shelter is bringing a mini carnival to Crossfield tomorrow to raise money for cats and kittens in its care. The family-friendly event will have free games and prizes for kids, along with a barbecue serving hamburgers, chips, and water for $7. The carnival runs from 11 until 3 at the Carmen's Big Way Foods parking lot. Extreme weather caused more than $1.8 billion in insured damage across the prairies this summer. That includes the August 11th hailstorm that hit Didsbury and other southern Alberta communities, causing nearly $70 million in insured losses province-wide. The Insurance Bureau of Canada says flooding and heavy rain caused most of the damage across the prairies. In other news, a pedestrian in Calgary was hit by a downtown C train yesterday morning. They were taken to hospital with non-life-threatening condition. The town of Golden in BC has now switched its mind about the time change and will stick to Mountain Daylight Time. And Starbucks is closing 250 stores across Canada and the U.S. by the end of the year. It only represents 1% of their locations. 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
3: The Toronto Blue Jays season wraps up this weekend as they host the Cincinnati Reds 4-3. They won't make the playoffs. In NHL preseason action, the Calgary Flames lost 4-3 in a shootout last night in Seattle. However, the Edmonton Oilers picked up another 2-1 win, this time over the Vancouver Canucks. The preseason wraps up this weekend. The U18 AAA Airdrie CFR Bisons open their regular season tomorrow against the Calgary Royals at Ron Ebbets Twin Arena. Airdrie went 4-1-1 through six preseason games and will play its first road game the following day against the Calgary North Stars. The Bisons will play a full schedule through February with their final regular season game set for February 21st against the Lethbridge Hurricanes.
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5: Looking at a mix of sun and cloud today with a high of 18. Partly cloudy overnight as we drop to 6. Cloudy throughout the day tomorrow. A little windy as well. Chance of showers. Risk of a thunderstorm in the afternoon with a high of 10. Then for Sunday, looking at sunshine and a high of 14. Right now, it's cloudy and 7. Accurate weather updates anytime and anywhere. 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

0: Okay, so Bruno Mars would risk it all for you, but would you risk it all to score some Landmark Cinemas, tickets, and treats? That's what's up for grabs right now with the movie night out. Air 106, Air Mornings, I'm Johnston Crouch. Mix of sun and cloud today with a high of 18. It's cloudy right now and 7 at 8:09. We are celebrating Will Smith's birthday today, and we've been celebrating it all week with the movie night out. Got another Will Smith classic on tap for you today. Let's see if you can name this one.
1: I'm a survivor living in New York City. I am broadcasting on all AM frequencies. I will be at the South Street Seaport every day at midday when the sun is highest in the sky.
0: You think you can name that one? 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
1: 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Who's this?
2: Hey there, it's Van.
1: Van, you think you can name that movie for me?
2: Is that I Am Legend?
1: Yes, it is. Awesome. I Am Legend. So there you go. Congratulations. I know it's not a brand new Jeep like Ray Lynn won this morning, but at the very least, I've got some Landmark Cinemas tickets and treats for you. All right, Van?
2: That's awesome. Thank you.

0: A massive congratulations going out to Ray Lynn. In case you missed it this morning at 7:40, we announced she was the winner of the Duck Duck Jeep contest. Air 106 Air Mornings, I'm Justin Crouch. It's cloudy and 8 at 8:22. A big thank you to you for playing along this summer with the Duck Duck Jeep contest. And of course, thank you to our sponsors, Alberta Jeep Dealers, Kuma Outdoor Gear, Woody's RV World, and Callaway Park for making it happen. It's great to chat with Ray Lynn, though, and, you know, pick her brain about the features in the vehicle that she's excited about.
1: Okay, well, one, I love the way you open the doors. That kind of shocked me. And I was like, oh, it's been a while since I've been in a new vehicle, because that's the little button instead of a handle is just a lot of fun. I also really like how big the back is. We have two dogs in our family, and they're always trying to jump into the front. So now I'll actually be able to keep them in the back, and I'm really looking forward to that. And they can jump in, so that'll be really nice. Just having the space in the back seat for our nephews and stuff. Like I said, my oldest, he's on his own pretty much. So it'll be nice to just have the space for everything, and it'll be good.
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0: Looks like that earlier incident southbound Deerfoot Trail, if you're headed into Calgary near McKnight, is no longer an issue. If you see anything else this morning, please let me know what's going on. You can call or text 403-212-1061.
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7: 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Partly cloudy overnight as we drop to 6. Cloudy tomorrow, a little windy, chance of showers, risk of a thunderstorm in the afternoon with a high of 10. Then for Sunday, looking at sunshine and a high of 14. Right now it's mostly cloudy and 8. Stay informed with vital alerts and local weather. 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

0: 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Get that chip or crack in your windshield fixed today at Speedy Glass Airdrie, because getting a windshield repaired or replaced shouldn't be a pain in the glass.
1: I'm Lauren Meister, and here's what's making news this hour. The Airdrie Urban Farm Collective is wrapping up its first growing season at its new location through a partnership with Eaton. Chair Tessa Bouten says the group learned a lot about the new space and was able to donate some produce to the Airdrie Food Bank.
2: And the fact that we were able to get any amount in to help the community is a really positive thing.
1: The collective will return to the location next year and hopes to continue growing its connections within the community. Airdrie First Club has welcomed its first male members, Chris and James, after opening membership to men. Both had previously supported the organization through community volunteering, including the annual holiday hamper program, before officially joining this summer. President Veronica Chabot says the club is excited to welcome the new members and the skills they bring as Airdrie First approaches its 50th anniversary. Tales to Tell Rescue Shelter is hosting a family-friendly mini carnival in Crossfield tomorrow to raise funds for cats and kittens in its care. The event will feature free kids games and prizes, along with a barbecue offering hamburgers, chips, and water for $7. The carnival runs from 11 until 3 at the Carmen's Bigway Foods parking lot. Several major Airdrie projects will carry beyond the city's current council plan. Construction of the Yankee Valley Boulevard rail grade separation is now slated for 2029, while the Southwest Recreation Center is expected to open in 2030. A final report on the current council plan is expected early next year. In other news, a pedestrian in Calgary was hit by a downtown C train yesterday morning. They were taken to hospital with non-life-threatening injuries. The town of Golden, BC has reversed course on the time change. It will now stick with Mountain Daylight Time. And Starbucks is closing 250 stores across Canada and the U.S. by the end of the year. That's about 1% of its locations. Your news now. 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
1: The Blue Jays wrap up their season this weekend, hosting Cincinnati for 3. Toronto has been eliminated from playoff contention. In NHL preseason action, the Flames lost 4-3 to Seattle in a shootout last night. The U18 AAA Airdrie CFR Bisons open their regular season tomorrow against the Calgary Royals at Ron Ebison Twin Arena. The Bisons went 4-1-1 in 6 preseason games and will hit the road the following day to face the Calgary North Stars. Airdrie will play through February, wrapping up the regular season with a February 21st home game against the Lethbridge Hurricanes.
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3: Looking at a mix of sun and cloud today with a high of 18. Partly cloudy overnight as we drop to 6. Tomorrow, cloudy throughout the day. A little windy. Chance of showers. Risk of a thunderstorm in the afternoon with a high of 10. Then for Sunday, looking at sunshine and a high of 14. Right now, it's mostly cloudy and 8.
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Airdrie Techmation Thunder have their home opener going down tonight at the Ron Ebbison Twin Arena. I'm looking forward to it. Take my oldest daughter. It's going to be a blast. I do have season tickets up for grabs right now, though, to the Airdrie Techmation Thunder, as well as a game-worn jersey. You want to score this amazing prize pack? Give me a shout now, 403-212-1061.

0: big congratulations going out to our Airdrie Thunder winner. Their home opener is going down tonight. Season tickets were up for grabs. And there's more tickets if you would like to try and score them right now through our Facebook page. There is a post up there. Go leave a comment with who you want to be your season ticket buddy. And then, you could just be scoring yourself some season tickets to the Airdrie Techmation Thunder. Air 106 Air Mornings, I'm Justin Crouch. In just a few minutes, I'm going to be joined by Sean Guest, General Manager of the Airdrie Techmation Thunder, and we'll go over the expectations for the team this year.
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0: Looks like that earlier incident southbound Deerfoot Trail, if you're headed into Calgary near McKnight, is no longer an issue. If you see anything else this morning, please let me know what's going on. You can call or text 403-212-1061.
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2: 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Looking at a mix of sun and clouds today with a high of 18, partly cloudy overnight as we drop to 6. Tomorrow, cloudy throughout the day, a little windy, chance of showers, risk of a thunderstorm in the afternoon with a high of 10. And then for Sunday, looking at sunshine and a high of 14. Right now, it's mostly cloudy and 8. 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
1: Half decent day on tap for us today. SunCloud mix, high of 18. Right now it's mostly cloudy and 8 at 8:48. Air 106, I'm Justin Crouch. This is Air Mornings. Chatting with Sean Guest, the general manager for the Airdrie Techmation Thunder. Sean, what are your expectations for the club this year?
2: I think myself and the coaching staff, we met this summer, and we feel that we have the players to go the distance. And of course, every year, you know, as we talked about, it's cliche to say, but we want to win the ship. We want to go to provincials and be as successful as possible. And we think we have the manpower to do that this year.
1: And Sean, the home opener goes tonight. What can fans expect and what are you excited about?
2: I'm excited to get the season going. I mean, I'm stuck in an office all the time. But we're going to be putting together a fog and light show. The spotlight will be out there. Player introductions. It's a big night for a lot of those guys that have, you know, wanted to play for the team and have finally made it. And, you know, for the coaches to kind of reap what they put together here in the last 3 weeks during main camp. So you're going to see some really fast hockey. We've got a lot of skill on this team this year.
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2: I'm Lauren Meister with your local news, streaming now through the Discover Airdrie app. Airdrie First Club has welcomed its first male members, Chris Hovagimiam and James, after opening its membership. Both had already been involved with the organization through community volunteer work, including the annual Holiday Hamper program, before officially joining this summer. President Veronica Chabot says the club is pleased to welcome the new members and the skills they bring as Airdrie First prepares to mark its 50th anniversary. The Airdrie Urban Farm Collective is wrapping up its first growing season at its new location through a partnership with Eaton. Chair Tessa Boutin says the group has learned a lot about the new space and was able to donate some produce to the Airdrie Food Bank.
3: We are really grateful for all the volunteers who came out. We saw new faces and got to know more people in our community, which has been really great.
2: The collective plans to return next year and continue building community connections through the farm. Tales to Tell Rescue Shelter is bringing a mini carnival to Crossfield tomorrow to raise money for cats and kittens in its care. The family-friendly event will have free games and prizes for kids, along with a barbecue serving hamburgers, chips, and water for $7. The carnival runs from 11 until 3 at the Carmen's Big Way Foods parking lot. Extreme weather caused more than $1.8 billion in insured damage across the prairies this summer. That includes the August 11th hailstorm that hit Didsbury and other southern Alberta communities, causing nearly $70 million in insured losses province-wide. The Insurance Bureau of Canada says flooding and heavy rain caused most of the damage across the prairies. In other news, a pedestrian in Calgary was hit by a downtown C train yesterday morning. They were taken to hospital with non-life-threatening condition. The town of Golden in BC has now switched its mind about the time change and will stick to Mountain Daylight Time. And Starbucks is closing 250 stores across Canada and the U.S. by the end of the year. It only represents 1% of their locations. News on the go? 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
2: The Toronto Blue Jays season wraps up this weekend as they host the Cincinnati Reds 4-3. They won't make the playoffs. In NHL preseason action, the Calgary Flames lost 4-3 in a shootout last night in Seattle. However, the Edmonton Oilers picked up another 2-1 win, this time over the Vancouver Canucks. The preseason wraps up this weekend. The U18 AAA Airdrie CFR Bisons open their regular season tomorrow against the Calgary Royals at Ron Ebbets Twin Arena. Airdrie went 4-1-1 through six preseason games and will play its first road game the following day against the Calgary North Stars. The Bisons will play a full schedule through February with their final regular season game set for February 21st against the Lethbridge Hurricanes.
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4: Looking at a mix of sun and cloud today with a high of 18. Partly cloudy overnight as we drop to 6. Tomorrow, cloudy throughout the day. A little windy. Chance of showers. Risk of a thunderstorm in the afternoon with a high of 10. Then for Sunday, looking at sunshine and a high of 14. Right now, it's mostly cloudy and 8.
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0: Earth. That's Red Hands. It's on Air 106. I'm Justin Crouch. This is Air Mornings. We're doing this full-blown shift now into soup mode. Yesterday, I made a delicious mushroom, bacon, potato soup. It was a mix of a whole bunch of stuff that I just had kicking around in the fridge there. Tossed it into ChatGPT, said, hey, give me a soup recipe. It gave me this, and it really was delicious. I enjoyed it. Each of my girls had a couple of bites, which is a win. But then Brittany was late coming home from work, so I had just kind of like left it on the stove. And I thought I had left it on low, but clearly I left it just a little too high. Because when we finally checked it, well, it had boiled down from soup to something that was more the texture of cake. My bad.
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0: 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Mix of sun and cloud today with a high of 18, partly cloudy overnight as we drop to 6. Cloudy throughout the day tomorrow and a little windy. Chance of showers, risk of a thunderstorm in the afternoon with a high of 10. Then for Sunday, looking at sunshine and a high of 14. 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

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Just want to slip it in here that if you see anything on the roads this morning, you can let me know what's going on. Hey, maybe you see a good personalized license plate. I'm always looking for those out in the wild. So please send them my way. 403-212-1061. You can call or text.

0: It's time to have a conversation with the library. I'm Justin Crouch. Air Mornings, Air 106. That was Avril Lavigne. Keep holding on. I'm joined by Jamie Morehouse. Jamie, you guys have something new and exciting happening at the Airdrie Public Library you want to tell me about, so please lay it on me.
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0: 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Partly cloudy overnight as we drop to 6. Tomorrow, cloudy throughout the day. Little windy, chance of showers, risk of a thunderstorm late in the day with a high of 10. Then for Sunday, looking at sunshine and a high of 14. 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

0: Just in case you missed it this morning, we officially announced the grand prize winner of the Duck Duck Jeep. Air 106, Air Mornings, I'm Justin Crouch. I know we're sad that, you know, we weren't the ones that walked away with it, but a big congratulations has to go out to Raylin. Very deserving of the Duck Duck Jeep. The brand new Jeep Cherokee Limited Hybrid from your Alberta Jeep dealers is all hers. And I love this. She shared how it is that this is going to change things. And how is the vehicle going to change your life? I know this is a big question, but how is it going to change things for you?
1: I think the biggest thing is going to be just not having to stress over maintenance for a vehicle or anything like that. It being a newer vehicle, it'll just allow, and I know Jeep products, like my brother has a Jeep, and I know Jeep products tend to really be really maintained well, and they do really good. So I am excited about that part, like just not having to stress over every little detail.
0: A big congrats again to Raylin. 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
2: I'm Lauren Meister with your local news, streaming now through the Discover Airdrie app. Airdrie First Club has welcomed its first male members, Chris Hovagimiam and James, after opening its membership. Both had already been involved with the organization through community volunteer work, including the annual Holiday Hamper program, before officially joining this summer. President Veronica Chabot says the club is pleased to welcome the new members and the skills they bring as Airdrie First prepares to mark its 50th anniversary. The Airdrie Urban Farm Collective is wrapping up its first growing season at its new location through a partnership with Eaton. Chair Tessa Boutin says the group has learned a lot about the new space and was able to donate some produce to the Airdrie Food Bank.
3: We are really grateful for all the volunteers who came out. We saw new faces and got to know more people in our community, which has been really great.
2: The collective plans to return next year and continue building community connections through the farm. Tales to Tell Rescue Shelter is bringing a mini carnival to Crossfield tomorrow to raise money for cats and kittens in its care. The family-friendly event will have free games and prizes for kids, along with a barbecue serving hamburgers, chips, and water for $7. The carnival runs from 11 until 3 at the Carmen's Big Way Foods parking lot. Extreme weather caused more than $1.8 billion in insured damage across the prairies this summer. That includes the August 11th hailstorm that hit Didsbury and other southern Alberta communities, causing nearly $70 million in insured losses province-wide. The Insurance Bureau of Canada says flooding and heavy rain caused most of the damage across the prairies. In other news, a pedestrian in Calgary was hit by a downtown C train yesterday morning. They were taken to hospital with non-life-threatening condition. The town of Golden in BC has now switched its mind about the time change and will stick to Mountain Daylight Time. And Starbucks is closing 250 stores across Canada and the U.S. by the end of the year. It only represents 1% of their locations. 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
2: The Blue Jays wrap up their season this weekend, hosting Cincinnati for 3. Toronto has been eliminated from playoff contention. In NHL preseason action, the Flames lost 4-3 to Seattle in a shootout last night. The U18 AAA Airdrie CFR Bisons open their regular season tomorrow against the Calgary Royals at Ron Ebison Twin Arena. The Bisons went 4-1-1 in 6 preseason games and will hit the road the following day to face the Calgary North Stars. Airdrie will play through February, wrapping up the regular season with a February 21st home game against the Lethbridge Hurricanes.
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4: Looking at a mix of sun and clouds today with a high of 18. Partly cloudy overnight as we drop to 6. Tomorrow, cloudy throughout the day. A little windy. Chance of showers. Risk of a thunderstorm late in the day with a high of 10. Then for Sunday, looking at sunshine and a high of 14.

There's a bunch of new words that have officially been added to the dictionary this year. Let's go through some. Air 106, I'm Justin Crouch. This is Air Mornings. Glow up has been added to the dictionary officially, a.k.a. the ugly duckling. This is a tale as old as time. This isn't a new thing, but let them have it. Glow up. Neckbeard has also been added to the dictionary now officially. Gross. And Rickroll. This is one I can get behind. And this one's for all my fellow millennials out there. Love me a good Rickroll. Disappointed, though, that I didn't see Airdronian added to the dictionary this year, meaning proud, loyal, and mighty. Yeah, maybe my petition will go through next year. Okay.

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14: 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Mix of sun and cloud today with a high of 18, partly cloudy overnight as we drop to 6. Cloudy throughout the day tomorrow and a little windy. Chance of showers, risk of a thunderstorm in the afternoon with a high of 10. Then for Sunday, looking at sunshine and a high of 14. Exclusive contests and personalized weather updates await. 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

0: Air 106, Air Mornings. I'm Justin Crouch. Connor May from our newsroom joins me in studio for another edition of Songless.
1: We're going to get it. Point one, it's happening today.
0: I like that you walk in here with this confidence, because I don't feel that same confidence. But we're going to give it a go. Okay, Songless, it gives us 0.1 second of a song. If we don't get it, we get a half second, 2 seconds, 8 seconds, so on and so forth, till we get it. Let's give this a go. Did it even play anything?
1: I literally can't hear anything.
0: If we get like a half second of a song here, I'll make sure that the volume's up. Okay.
1: Oh, done. Oh my gosh, I would have got it too. I would have got it. It's Seven Nations Army.
0: You think this is Seven Nations
1: Army?
0: Okay.
1: If there wasn't,
0: we're still at a half second.
1: If there
0: relax.
1: Wasn't a half second,
0: you would not have gotten it at the point one.
1: I promise you.
0: You wouldn't have gotten it,
1: man. If it's not them.
0: You wouldn't have gotten it. You ready? Half second. Good for you.
1: Yes.
0: We got the half second.
1: The point one
0: we got the half second, okay?
1: Yeah, we did.
0: Take the win and move on, would you?

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1: 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Partly cloudy overnight as we drop to 6. Tomorrow, cloudy throughout the day. Little windy, chance of showers, risk of a thunderstorm late in the day with a high of 10. Then for Sunday, looking at sunshine and a high of 14. 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

0: A massive thank you is going out this morning to everyone who played along with our Duck Duck Jeep contest this summer. Thank you as well to our sponsors, Alberta Jeep Dealers, Kuma Outdoor Gear, Woody's RV World, and Callaway Park. And a massive, massive congratulations is going out to Ray Lynn. Air 106, I'm Justin Crouch. This is Air Mornings. I got to chat with Ray Lynn and deliver the good news. And who did she deliver the good news to first? Who was the first person you shared the news with?
1: Well, my husband, of course. And then I did tell my son because I was like, this is fun. But yeah, no, I told my husband first and he was a little mellow about it. And then when I got home, he's like, is this for real? So I was like, yeah, it is.
0: And how did they react?
1: They were quite shocked. Like I said, it'll be nice to be able to, you know, my husband's teasing me now, my Jeep. And I'm like, no, that's my Jeep. I will name it a girl name to keep you out of it.
0: A big congratulations going out to Ray Lynn. My full chat is posted with her now. 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
2: Hey, it's Justin Crouch from Air Mornings. 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
6: Beep, beep, beep, beep, yeah!
2: Got a couple of license plates to pass along to you. This one says PUMPKNP1. And this might be one of the best I've ever seen because it says pumpkin pie. And I know it says pumpkin pie because it was on in like an orange Bronco. And orange is in like, this was the color of pumpkin pie. The only problem I have with this is now I want pumpkin pie. Is it Thanksgiving yet?
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2: I'm Lauren Meister with your local news, streaming now through the Discover Airdrie app. Airdrie First Club has welcomed its first male members, Chris Hovagimian and James, after opening its membership. Both had already been involved with the organization through community volunteer work, including the annual holiday hamper program, before officially joining this summer. President Veronica Chabot says the club is pleased to welcome the new members and the skills they bring as Airdrie First prepares to mark its 50th anniversary. The Airdrie Urban Farm Collective is wrapping up its first growing season at its new location through a partnership with Eaton. Chair Tessa Boutin says the group has learned a lot about the new space and was able to donate some produce to the Airdrie Food Bank.
3: We are really grateful for all the volunteers who came out. We saw new faces and got to know more people in our community, which has been really great.
2: The collective plans to return next year and continue building community connections through the farm. Tales to Tell Rescue Shelter is bringing a mini carnival to Crossfield tomorrow to raise money for cats and kittens in its care. The family-friendly event will have free games and prizes for kids, along with a barbecue serving hamburgers, chips, and water for $7. The carnival runs from 11 until 3 at the Carmen's Big Way Foods parking lot. Extreme weather caused more than $1.8 billion in insured damage across the prairies this summer. That includes the August 11th hailstorm that hit Didsbury and other southern Alberta communities, causing nearly $70 million in insured losses province-wide. The Insurance Bureau of Canada says flooding and heavy rain caused most of the damage across the prairies. In other news, a pedestrian in Calgary was hit by a downtown C train yesterday morning. They were taken to hospital with non-life-threatening condition. The town of Golden in BC has now switched its mind about the time change and will stick to Mountain Daylight Time. And Starbucks is closing 250 stores across Canada and the U.S. by the end of the year. It only represents 1% of their locations. News on the go? 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
2: The Toronto Blue Jays season wraps up this weekend as they host the Cincinnati Reds 4-3. They won't make the playoffs. In NHL preseason action, the Calgary Flames lost 4-3 in a shootout last night in Seattle. However, the Edmonton Oilers picked up another 2-1 win, this time over the Vancouver Canucks. The preseason wraps up this weekend. The U18 AAA Airdrie CFR Bisons open their regular season tomorrow against the Calgary Royals at Ron Ebbets Twin Arena. Airdrie went 4-1-1 through six preseason games and will play its first road game the following day against the Calgary North Stars. The Bisons will play a full schedule through February, with their final regular season game set for February 21st against the Lethbridge Hurricanes.
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4: Looking at a mix of sun and clouds today with a high of 18. Partly cloudy overnight as we drop to 6. Tomorrow, cloudy throughout the day, a little windy, chance of showers, risk of a thunderstorm late in the day with a high of 10. Then for Sunday, looking at sunshine and a high of 14.
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0: A friendly reminder that the Airdrie Thunder have their home opener going down tonight. Looking forward to it. I'll see you there. Air 106, I'm Justin Crouch. This is Air Mornings. Going to be taking my oldest daughter with me. I mentioned it to her yesterday that I might have some tickets after speaking with Sean Guest, the general manager. He said, yeah, come on out to any game you want. And I was like, all right, let's bring one of the girls out. My oldest, she's very excited to join me at that game tonight. You could be there as well, and you could be at every other game throughout the season. We've still got season tickets up for grabs. We've given some away here on the program, but we've also got some still available you can try and score through a post that's up on our Facebook page. Just go leave a comment with who you want to be your season ticket buddy, and you could be walking away with season tickets to the Airdrie Tecmation Thunder.
1: Let's go.

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12: 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Mix of sun and cloud today with a high of 18, partly cloudy overnight as we drop to 6. Cloudy throughout the day tomorrow and a little windy. Chance of showers, risk of a thunderstorm in the afternoon with a high of 10. Then for Sunday, looking at sunshine and a high of 14. Exclusive contests and personalized weather updates await. 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
13: Me not working hard. Yeah, right. Picture that with a Kodak. 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

0: A big thank you to everybody who played along with the Duck Duck Jeep contest this summer with your Alberta Jeep dealers, Kuma Outdoor Gear, Woody's RV World, and Callaway Park. And a big congratulations going out to our grand prize winner announced this morning, Air 106. Air Mornings, I'm Justin Crouch. Ray Lynn is walking away with that brand new Jeep Cherokee Limited Hybrid, and the timing couldn't have been better for her. You've had a bit of a challenging situation sharing a vehicle.
1: Yeah, so we've been down to one vehicle. We share one and then our son has the others. So for us, it's been interesting and we do both work in town, so it is easy for most of the part, but every now and then it is a lot of planning. So now that'll take that away from us. And the car's done a lot of kilometers and she is my husband's baby. So it'll be nice to have my own.
0: If you want to hear the full chat with Ray Lynn, get all the details on the grand prize winner for the Duck Duck Jeep this summer. 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
14: 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Partly cloudy overnight as we drop to 6. Tomorrow, cloudy throughout the day. Little windy, chance of showers, risk of a thunderstorm late in the day with a high of 10. Then for Sunday, looking at sunshine and a high of 14. 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

0: Loud luxury that's love no more. It's on Air 106, Air Mornings. I'm Justin Crouch. This is going to wrap it for me today and for the week. I just wanted to send out one last congratulations. I know it's been a lot this morning, but this was huge. You know, Ray Lynn walked away with a brand new 2026 Jeep Cherokee Limited Hybrid valued at over $55,000 from your Alberta Jeep dealers. And she was very excited about it. You can get the full story now. 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Get the full story on our Duck Duck Jeep winner. I know that she's going to be having a great weekend cruising around town in her new vehicle. But I hope you have a great weekend as well. I will catch you out at Vantage Rise tomorrow. I'll see you out there bright and early at 9 o'clock. Otherwise, have yourself a great rest of your day. Ken O'Neill is in next.
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4: Hey, it's Justin Crouch from Air Mornings. 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

0: was skunks that were pests of the year. We had one that kind of terrorized us in our neighborhood, and I thought I had seen that, like, dealt with on the road on my drive-in a couple of weeks ago. And then, this morning, I almost hit another one on my drive-in. That does make me think, though, which would you rather? Like, would you rather it be wasps, or would you rather deal with skunks throughout the summer? Skunks, at least, are nocturnal. Wasps, they're jerks all day long.
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4: More than half the commercial vehicles checked during a three-day inspection around Calgary and area were pulled from service for critical defects. Inspectors sidelined 100 of the 197 vehicles with worn tires, bad brakes, and poorly secured cargo among the common problems. Airdrie Bylaw also took part in the inspection. And a correction to information we brought you yesterday about the Airdrie Recycle Depot. Reduced sorting actually starts October 1 and not before then. Several Airdrie Public Library services will be temporarily unavailable starting today during a system upgrade. Self-checkout holds and some online services are affected through October 4th, but the library remains open. Patrons checking out materials should bring their library card or barcode number. Banff has placed fourth in a new comparison of national park visits ahead of the Grand Canyon and Yosemite. Banff recorded about 4.6 million visits, although the Canadian and American figures cover slightly different reporting periods. And Charlotte has ended Olivia's 9-year run as Canada's most popular baby girl name. But Olivia is still number one here in Alberta for the 13th straight year. Now atop the boys list both provincially and nationally.
3: Tired of searching for the news? 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In other news we're chasing today, BC's Attorney General says she's shocked by a report alleging ChatGPT gave the Tumblr Ridge Shooter information about avoiding its safeguards. The BC government and shooting survivors are already suing OpenAI, alleging negligence. A new poll has found that 72% of Albertans surveyed in it would vote to remain in Canada, while 23% would vote to start the legal process toward a separation referendum. The survey polled about 1,200 Albertans. And a wheelchair user says a Montreal Canadiens ticket policy limited him to one game this season and felt discriminatory. The Montreal Canadiens say the restriction was temporary and no longer applies.
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5: The Junior B Airdrie Tech Mation Thunder kick off their regular season today at the Ron Ebison Arena. They will be hosting the Rocky Rams. Puck drop is set for 8 p.m. The Toronto Blue Jays start their final series of the season against the Cincinnati Reds. Jose Soriano is expected to start on the mound. In CFL action, there is a fight for second place in the West tonight as the Saskatchewan Roughriders visit the BC Lions.
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3: Airdrie gets a windy start to the night before things settle down. Southwest winds will gust up to 50 clicks an hour, then the wind will ease this evening. Skies clear before clouds build again toward tomorrow morning. It'll be a low of 6. Tomorrow, much cooler, a high of 10 and a chance of afternoon showers. There's also a thunderstorm risk, a bit of a gusting wind in the morning. Overnight, minus 1, and then Sunday, it does turn sunny again, and it's a high of 14. Stay weather ready and stream us anytime and anywhere by downloading our Discover Airdrie app.
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0: Something Big, it's Shawn Mendes, and I'm Ken O'Neill. Happy Friday. 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
11: 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Mix of sun and cloud today with a high of 18, partly cloudy overnight as we drop to 6. Cloudy throughout the day tomorrow and a little windy. Chance of showers, risk of a thunderstorm in the afternoon with a high of 10. Then for Sunday, looking at sunshine and a high of 14. 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

0: Swedish House Mafia, Moth to a Flame with Ken O'Neill. Happy Friday. There's only four more nights before we get another 10 months of hockey. Oilers were winners in preseason action last night. Four games tonight in the NHL. Only one Canadian team is playing. That's Winnipeg. They're in Denver to go up against the Avs. Stella Lefty's Boston next.
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8: 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Partly cloudy overnight as we drop to 6. Tomorrow, cloudy throughout the day. Little windy, chance of showers, risk of a thunderstorm late in the day with a high of 10. Then for Sunday, looking at sunshine and a high of 14. 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

0: Deadmau5 and Rob Swims. That's Ghosts and Stuff. Rema and Selena Gomez Calm Down is coming up as we wind down your Friday lunch hour. 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
4: 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Beyoncé and Jay-Z's Crazy in Love has officially crossed the milestone. Originally released in 2003, this is Queen Bee's third video to cross the billion views mark, and Harry Styles' As It Was. 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
3: The Competition Bureau has forced changes to a fuel market data service used by retailers across the country. The Bureau says Calibrate's product gave competitors access to sensitive station-level info. It did not, however, allege that retailers fixed prices or identify a specific price increase tied to the service. And a correction from yesterday, the new reduced sorting system at Airdrie's Recycle Depot is not taking effect until October 1. More than 600 job seekers and 50 employers attended Airdrie's Fall Regional Job Fair this week. Prospect's Liam Smith says some people left with an interview already lined up.
4: I had many job seekers come up to me, again, with that wide range of demographics, and say that they actually booked interviews for next week with employers.
3: Prospect added that it's still too early to know how many will ultimately be hired. Airdrie events marking the National Day for Truth and Reconciliation begin this weekend. Programming includes beadwork, workshops, and a free hoop dance performance at Inspire, with more events planned for September 30th. Two Airdrie peace officers spent up to 45 minutes reaching beneath a concrete walkway to rescue a trapped kitten. Resident Sherry Beattie says what struck her was how much the officers cared.
5: They were very compassionate and actually really did care about this little kitten. And in the end, like, they were both covered from head to toe in dirt.
3: The kitten was reunited with its mother and siblings.
2: 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It's fast, easy, and free. And here's a look at some other news we're chasing today. A new poll ahead of Alberta's October 19th referendum found that 23% would support starting the legal process toward a separation vote, while 72% would vote to remain in Canada. 4% of respondents were unsure. A news report alleges ChatGPT told the Tumblr Ridge shooter how to avoid safety flags by framing violent scenarios as fictional. BC's Attorney General is calling the reported details shocking. A Montreal Canadiens fan who uses a wheelchair says he had to beg for tickets after being limited to one game. The team has denied wrongdoing and says the temporary restriction has ended.
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6: The Toronto Blue Jays start their final series of the season against the Cincinnati Reds. Jose Soriano is expected to start on the mound. In CFL action, there is a fight for second place in the West tonight as the Saskatchewan Roughriders visit the BC Lions. The Junior B Airdrie Tech Mation Thunder kick off their regular season today at the Ron Ebison Arena. They will be hosting the Rocky Rams. Puck drop is set for 8 p.m.
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2: The cool down really settles in tomorrow. Tonight starts breezy, though a bit of a gusting wind before it dies down. Temperatures fall to 6. Tomorrow stays cloudy and only reaches 10. A few showers are possible in the afternoon, along with a thunderstorm risk. Tomorrow night gets even cooler, minus 1, although Sunday we do have some sunshine and a high of 14. Get the latest forecast at your fingertips. 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
11: 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I have 18 today, partly cloudy overnight as we drop to 6. Tomorrow, cloudy throughout the day, a little windy. Chance of showers, risk of a thunderstorm late in the day with a high of 10. Then for Sunday, looking at sunshine and a high of 14. Access precise weather information instantly. 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

I'm Ken O'Neill, getting us set for the first weekend of fall 2026. Baby No Money coming in 3 minutes. Here's Tame Impala and Jenny.

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15: 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High of 18 today, partly cloudy overnight as we drop to 6. Cloudy tomorrow, a little windy, chance of showers, risk of a thunderstorm in the afternoon with a high of 10. Then for Sunday, looking at sunshine and a high of 14. Access precise weather information instantly. 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

0: Francesco Yates, Better to Be Loved. I'm Ken O'Neill, getting you set for the first weekend of fall. Only 5 weeks left in the CFL regular season. For week 17, four games beginning tonight with Toronto in Winnipeg and Saskatchewan traveling to BC. Tomorrow, the Stamps are in Ottawa for the afternoon game and Hamilton plays Edmonton in the night game. Dua Lipa is next.
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7: I think the best part has to be I've convinced my girls that while we're on the walkie-talkies, we have to have nicknames. So I've dubbed them Little Cupcake and Little Cookie, which they think are awesome and adorable. And I am Big Eagle. And they call me that on the little walkie-talkies. And they like, come in, Big Eagle. And I'm like, yeah. Yeah, I mean, I'm definitely enjoying this more than they are.
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3: More than half the commercial vehicles checked during a three-day inspection around Calgary and area were pulled from service for critical defects. Inspectors sidelined 100 of the 197 vehicles with worn tires, bad brakes, and poorly secured cargo among the common problems. Airdrie Bylaw also took part in the inspection. And a correction to information we brought you yesterday about the Airdrie Recycle Depot. Reduced sorting actually starts October 1 and not before then. Several Airdrie Public Library services will be temporarily unavailable starting today during a system upgrade. Self-checkout holds and some online services are affected through October 4th, but the library remains open. Patrons checking out materials should bring their library card or barcode number. Banff has placed fourth in a new comparison of national park visits ahead of the Grand Canyon and Yosemite. Banff recorded about 4.6 million visits, although the Canadian and American figures cover slightly different reporting periods. And Charlotte has ended Olivia's 9-year run as Canada's most popular baby girl name. But Olivia is still number one here in Alberta for the 13th straight year. Noah topped the boys' list both provincially and nationally. Tired of searching for the news? Get it delivered. Sign up for the daily news on Air 106.1 FM and enjoy local updates right in your email. In other news we're chasing today, BC's Attorney General says she's shocked by a report alleging ChatGPT gave the Tumblr Ridge shooter information about avoiding its safeguards. The BC government and shooting survivors are already suing OpenAI, alleging negligence. A new poll has found that 72% of Albertans surveyed in it would vote to remain in Canada, while 23% would vote to start the legal process toward a separation referendum. The survey polled about 1,200 Albertans. And a wheelchair user says a Montreal Canadiens ticket policy limited him to one game this season and felt discriminatory. The Montreal Canadiens say the restriction was temporary and no longer applies.
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4: The Junior B Airdrie Tecmation Thunder kick off their regular season today at the Ron Ebison Arena. They will be hosting the Rocky Rams. Puck drop is set for 8 p.m. The Toronto Blue Jays start their final series of the season against the Cincinnati Reds. Jose Soriano is expected to start on the mound. In CFL action, there is a fight for second place in the West tonight as the Saskatchewan Roughriders visit the BC Lions.
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3: Airdrie gets a windy start to the night before things settle down. Southwest winds will gust up to 50 clicks an hour, then the wind will ease this evening. Skies clear before clouds build again toward tomorrow morning. It'll be a low of 6. Tomorrow much cooler, a high of 10 and a chance of afternoon showers. There's also a thunderstorm risk, a bit of a gusting wind in the morning. Overnight minus 1, and then Sunday it does turn sunny again and it's a high of 14. Stay weather ready and stream us anytime and anywhere by downloading our Discover Airdrie app.
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17: 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I have 18 today, partly cloudy overnight as we drop to 6. Tomorrow, cloudy throughout the day, a little windy. Chance of showers, risk of a thunderstorm late in the day with a high of 10. Then for Sunday, looking at sunshine and a high of 14. 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
10: 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High of 18 today, partly cloudy overnight as we drop to 6. Cloudy tomorrow, a little windy, chance of showers, risk of a thunderstorm in the afternoon with a high of 10. Then for Sunday, looking at sunshine and a high of 14. 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
6: 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That's going to be a no from everyone, especially the health inspector.
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2: 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An Edmonton man has been charged with arson in the June fire that destroyed eight businesses at an Airdrie strip mall. RCMP say the Centre Avenue fire caused well over $1 million in damage. No one, though, was injured. Corporal Gina Slaney of the RCMP has more.
3: On September 24th, Jadeep Singh, 21 years old, a resident of Edmonton, was arrested, and he has been charged with this arson.
2: RCMP added that laying a charge does not end the investigation. We have the full details up on our website. The Competition Bureau has forced changes to a fuel market data service used by retailers across the country. The Bureau says Calibrate's product gave competitors access to sensitive station-level info. It did not, however, allege that retailers fixed prices or identify a specific price increase tied to the service. More than 600 job seekers and 50 employers attended Airdrie's Fall Regional Job Fair this week. Prospects Liam Smith says some people left with an interview already lined up.
4: I had many job seekers come up to me, again, with that wide range of demographics, and say that they actually booked interviews for next week with employers.
2: Prospect added that it's still too early to know how many will ultimately be hired. Airdrie events marking the National Day for Truth and Reconciliation begin this weekend. Programming includes beadwork, workshops, and a free hoop dance performance at Inspire, with more events planned for September 30th. Two Airdrie peace officers spent up to 45 minutes reaching beneath a concrete walkway to rescue a trapped kitten. Resident Sherry Beatty says what struck her was how much the officers cared.
5: They were very compassionate and actually really did care about this little kitten, and in the end, they were both covered from head to toe in dirt.
2: The kitten was reunited with its mother and siblings. Don't miss out on breaking news. Sign up for the daily news on discoverairdrie.com and get updates sent straight to your email. It's fast, easy, and free. And here's a look at some other news we're chasing today. A new poll ahead of Alberta's October 19th referendum found that 23% would support starting the legal process toward a separation vote, while 72% would vote to remain in Canada. 4% of respondents were unsure. A news report alleges ChatGPT told the Tumblr Ridge shooter how to avoid safety flags by framing violent scenarios as fictional. BC's Attorney General is calling the reported details shocking. A Montreal Canadiens fan who uses a wheelchair says he had to beg for tickets after being limited to one game. The team has denied wrongdoing and says the temporary restriction has ended.
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6: The Toronto Blue Jays start their final series of the season against the Cincinnati Reds. Jose Soriano is expected to start on the mound. In CFL action, there is a fight for second place in the West tonight as the Saskatchewan Roughriders visit the BC Lions. The Junior B Airdrie Tech Mation Thunder kick off their regular season today at the Ron Ebison Arena. They will be hosting the Rocky Rams. Puck drop is set for 8 p.m.
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2: The cool down really settles in tomorrow. Tonight starts breezy, though a bit of a gusting wind before it dies down. Temperatures fall to 6. Tomorrow stays cloudy and only reaches 10. A few showers are possible in the afternoon, along with a thunderstorm risk. Tomorrow night gets even cooler, -1. Although Sunday we do have some sunshine and a high of 14. Get the latest forecast at your fingertips. 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

0: The Weeknd and Sacrifice with Ken O'Neill. Hey, a reminder, we're going to play that new Taylor Swift in just over an hour from now. It's called Patient Zero. And whatever you're doing this weekend, make room for American Top 40 with Ryan Seacrest. We're going to find out if Bruno Mars can make it 3 weeks at number one with Risk It All. AT40 here tomorrow afternoon at 2. And Bruno Mars next.
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8: 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I have 18 today, partly cloudy overnight as we drop to 6. Tomorrow, cloudy throughout the day, a little windy. Chance of showers, risk of a thunderstorm late in the day with a high of 10. Then for Sunday, looking at sunshine and a high of 14. Access precise weather information instantly. 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

0: Drake and Take Care. Good afternoon. I'm Ken O'Neill. Happy Friday. A Day to Listen returns next Wednesday, bringing hundreds of radio stations across Canada together for a 12-hour broadcast marking the National Day for Truth and Reconciliation. 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
4: Hey, it's Justin Crouch from Air Mornings. Just in case you missed it recently on the show, we were driving up to Edmonton over the weekend, and we're going through that stretch after Red Deer, if you've been up that way, on the highway where you can get up to 120 now. That's the speed limit now. We're running a pilot project, see if we can make this a permanent thing, maybe stretch it further across our highways here in Alberta, like they do in BC. I know a lot of the highways, if not all of them, are 120 there. But with that, of course, now everybody's bumping along at 140. And when you get going that fast, if I'm being honest, you feel a little bit like Ricky Bobby in Talladega Nights.
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2: I'm Anna Frenzvich with your local news, streaming now through the Discover Airdrie app. An Airdrie man is facing 6 sexual assault charges, and RCMP say they believe there may be more victims. 31-year-old Sean Thompson is charged in connection with 4 incidents in Airdrie and 2 in Calgary. Airdrie RCMP Staff Sergeant Stephen Brown is asking anyone who believes they may be a victim to come forward.
3: We believe that there are more victims of Sean Thompson. If you believe you are a victim or have any information regarding any of the noted investigations, please call us. We know this will be hard to report, but please know we have supports who can help you through this process.
2: Thompson has been released on conditions and is due in Airdrie court on October 1st. More than half the commercial vehicles checked during a 3-day inspection around Calgary and area were pulled from service for critical defects. Inspectors sidelined 100 of the 197 vehicles with worn tires, bad brakes, and poorly secured cargo among the common problems. Airdrie Bylaw also took part in the inspection. Several Airdrie Public Library services will be temporarily unavailable starting today during a system upgrade. Self-checkout holds and some online services are affected through October 4th, but the library remains open. Patrons checking out materials should bring their library card or barcode number. Banff has placed 4th in a new comparison of national park visits ahead of the Grand Canyon and Yosemite. Banff recorded about 4.6 million visits, although the Canadian and American figures cover slightly different reporting periods. And Charlotte has ended Olivia's 9-year run as Canada's most popular baby girl name. But Olivia is still number one here in Alberta for the 13th straight year. Now atop the boys list both provincially and nationally. Tired of searching for the news? Get it delivered. Sign up for the daily news on Air 106 1 FM and enjoy local updates right in your email. In other news we're chasing today, BC's Attorney General says she's shocked by a report alleging ChatGPT gave the Tumblr Ridge shooter information about avoiding its safeguards. The BC government and shooting survivors are already suing OpenAI, alleging negligence. A new poll has found that 72% of Albertans surveyed in it would vote to remain in Canada, while 23% would vote to start the legal process toward a separation referendum. The survey polled about 1,200 Albertans. And a wheelchair user says a Montreal Canadiens ticket policy limited him to 1 game this season and felt discriminatory. The Montreal Canadiens say the restriction was temporary and no longer applies.
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4: The Junior B Airdrie Tech Mation Thunder kick off their regular season today at the Ron Ebison Arena. They will be hosting the Rocky Rams. Puck drop is set for 8 p.m. The Toronto Blue Jays start their final series of the season against the Cincinnati Reds. Jose Soriano is expected to start on the mound. In CFL action, there is a fight for second place in the West tonight as the Saskatchewan Roughriders visit the BC Lions.
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2: Airdrie gets a windy start to the night before things settle down. Southwest winds will gust up to 50 clicks an hour. Then the wind will ease this evening. Skies clear before clouds build again toward tomorrow morning. It'll be a low of 6. Tomorrow, much cooler, a high of 10 and a chance of afternoon showers. There's also a thunderstorm risk, a bit of a gusting wind in the morning. Overnight, -1, and then Sunday, it does turn sunny again, and it's a high of 14. Stay weather ready and stream us anytime and anywhere by downloading our Discover Airdrie app.
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0: Deadmau5 with Chris James. That's the Velt, Stella Lefty's Boston in there before that. I'm Ken O'Neill. Stick around for Ariana Grande next. It's September 25th, exactly 3 months until Christmas. We're going to notice a lot of changes between now and then. Leaves are falling off the trees. No more grass cutting. It'll be snow shoveling. Have you booked your appointment yet to get your winter tires on? Oh. And we will have some nice weather yet. But the calendar doesn't lie. We need to prepare for winter.
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13: 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It's going to be a low of 6. Tomorrow stays cloudy and cool near 10 with afternoon showers and a thunderstorm possible. Get the latest forecast at your fingertips. 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

0: Happy Friday. I'm Ken O'Neill, Sean Mendez, and Life of the Party. Teddy Swims, Mr. Know-It-All, is next. Next Wednesday is the National Day for Truth and Reconciliation, Orange Shirt Day. Hand in hand with September 30th, Tim Hortons will be selling orange sprinkle donuts, with 100% of the money raised going to Indigenous charities right across Canada.
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3: An Edmonton man has been charged with arson in the June fire that destroyed eight businesses at an Airdrie strip mall. RCMP say the Centre Avenue fire caused well over $1 million in damage. No one, though, was injured. Corporal Gina Slaney of the RCMP has more.
4: On September 24th, Jadeep Singh, 21 years old, a resident of Edmonton, was arrested, and he has been charged with this arson.
3: RCMP added that laying a charge does not end the investigation. We have the full details up on our website. The Competition Bureau has forced changes to a fuel market data service used by retailers across the country. The Bureau says Calibrate's product gave competitors access to sensitive station-level info. It did not, however, allege that retailers fixed prices or identify a specific price increase tied to the service. More than 600 job seekers and 50 employers attended Airdrie's Fall Regional Job Fair this week. Prospect Liam Smith says some people left with an interview already lined up.
5: I had many job seekers come up to me, again, with that wide range of demographics, and say that they actually booked interviews for next week with employers.
3: Prospect added that it's still too early to know how many will ultimately be hired. Airdrie events marking the National Day for Truth and Reconciliation begin this weekend. Programming includes beadwork, workshops, and a free hoop dance performance at Inspire, with more events planned for September 30th. Two Airdrie peace officers spent up to 45 minutes reaching beneath a concrete walkway to rescue a trapped kitten. Resident Sherry Beatty says what struck her was how much the officers cared.
6: They were very compassionate and actually really did care about this little kitten. And in the end, like, they were both covered from head to toe in dirt.
3: The kitten was reunited with its mother and siblings.
0: Don't miss out on breaking news. Sign up for the daily news on discoveraerdrie.com and get updates sent straight to your email. It's fast, easy, and free. And here's a look at some other news we're chasing today. A new poll ahead of Alberta's October 19th referendum found that 23% would support starting the legal process toward a separation vote, while 72% would vote to remain in Canada. 4% of respondents were unsure. A news report alleges ChatGPT told the Tumblr Ridge shooter how to avoid safety flags by framing violent scenarios as fictional. BC's Attorney General is calling the reported details shocking. A Montreal Canadiens fan who uses a wheelchair says he had to beg for tickets after being limited to one game. The team has denied wrongdoing and says the temporary restriction has ended.
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8: The Toronto Blue Jays start their final series of the season against the Cincinnati Reds. Jose Soriano is expected to start on the mound. In CFL action, there is a fight for second place in the West tonight as the Saskatchewan Roughriders visit the BC Lions. The Junior B Airdrie Tech Mation Thunder kick off their regular season today at the Ron Ebison Arena. They will be hosting the Rocky Rams. Puck drop is set for 8 p.m.
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0: The cool down really settles in tomorrow. Tonight starts breezy, though a bit of a gusting wind before it dies down. Temperatures fall to 6. Tomorrow stays cloudy and only reaches 10. A few showers are possible in the afternoon, along with a thunderstorm risk. Tomorrow night gets even cooler, -1, although Sunday we do have some sunshine and a high of 14. Get the latest forecast at your fingertips. 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
1: Hey, it's Eric Ruddle in for Candace today. It looks like we've got some new music to listen to this weekend from Taylor Swift. She dropped The Life of a Showgirl Encore today, surprising fans with four brand new tracks, including Patient Zero and Pink Clouding. Hitting the theaters this weekend, a lot of new movies, including Brad Pitt's survival story, Heart of the Beast, the mystical animated film Forgotten Island, Robert Pattinson's Primetime, and a limited re-release of Avengers Endgame Encore. 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
2: Assemble.
1: And today has been all about Dolly Parton as we celebrate 9 to 5 Day. Working 9 to 5. U2 marked the occasion by confirming their new album, featuring a tender duet called Torn. It's the final recorded vocal by the late, great Dolly Parton. And you can ring in 2027 with Canada's greatest party band, Trooper. Trooper will be hitting the stage live on New Year's Eve, December 31st at the Grey Eagle Event Center. I'm Eric Ruddle, and that's what's happening in entertainment, brought to you by the Grey Eagle Event Center.
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15: 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It's going to be a low of 6. Tomorrow stays cloudy and cool near 10 with afternoon showers and a thunderstorm possible. Get the latest forecast at your fingertips. 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

0: Dubs and Aloe Black, Set Me Free. It's Ken O'Neill, Justin Bieber, Speed Demon in a minute. Well, you can get one last look at the 2026 Toronto Blue Jays this weekend. They didn't get to the postseason. What a difference from the World Series team last year. What happened? It's the Jays and Cincinnati Reds at Rogers Center beginning tonight.
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6: 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Weather-wise, tonight it drops down to 6 after some gusting wind, tomorrow 10 and a chance of showers, as well as a possibility of a thunderstorm in the afternoon. 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
10: Hey, it's Justin Crouch from Air Mornings. 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
11: Beep, beep, beep, beep, yeah!
10: I got a couple of license plates to pass along to you. This one says PUMPKNP1. And this might be one of the best I've ever seen because it says pumpkin pie. And I know it says pumpkin pie because it was on in like an orange Bronco. And orange is in like this was the color of pumpkin pie. The only problem I have with this is now I want pumpkin pie. Is it Thanksgiving yet?
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2: 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Airdrie RCMP Staff Sergeant Stephen Brown is asking anyone who believes they may be a victim to come forward.
3: We believe that there are more victims of Sean Thompson. If you believe you are a victim or have any information regarding any of the noted investigations, please call us. We know this will be hard to report, but please know we have supports who can help you through this process.
2: Thompson has been released on conditions and is due in Airdrie court on October 1st. More than half the commercial vehicles checked during a 3-day inspection around Calgary and area were pulled from service for critical defects. Inspectors sidelined 100 of the 197